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After filling my reputation of all beaters, saw to Taco Bell and I ordered some gorditas. That's good. Wanted four more, ordered them, then eat them. Then head to Tebe's house for some gymnastics. Fantastic, I backflip on this beat beat, cause we running shit like the Dingleberries on 4G. This flow colder than Papa Joe's or Domino's. Fuck it, whatever. Trash wank scratched inside the nucks. Got some One Direction tickets, I should hit that up. Drive by with puppy signs plastered on the truck and see how many of they fans can fit inside the trunk. Move over the microwave and the cannabis. Try to take the van and the whole band to Canada. Fuck the block news and the venues, they can't handle us. They can't stand us, including fruits that Frank's channeling. The Ku Klux Klan see me and my managers, but thank me when they ask where the five panels is. Man, I suck now, I ain't still dope. Nope. But Chris and Rihanna's fucking again, so there's still hope. Oh fuck, I went there, ballin' bitch, I'm Ben's hair. They're barely breaking like taco self-esteem in a thin chair. Old Navy bitches let his gap, yet his grin's rare. Watch

0: Don't let me get hold of that rifle. Shot my nigga Sage El Sussler and Sean Pablo. Surrounded by them niggas that skate with a 6'5", and some freckled bitches with giant peaches as bio. They never did catch that rhino.
1: Squadron full of some lost souls. Sergeant of all is Ottoman, not just Nolly the pothole. Non-cooperative with his mama's wishes for college. And coppers labeled a problem since paying for Damianos. So shimmy through the swamp, nigga, follow me through the foxhole.

boxes. All my niggas hostile, cautious of your crosses, scoffing at your doctrines. Bitches augmented, stupid as the group is. Only slightly right besides to get a pussy nigga too shit. Any stitches shut the loose lips, stumbled in a root crisp, slid into a booth and hid the luggage from his shroom trips. See Lionel Ball with Leonardo on a weekend now, and Maui on a scenic route. We on the second season.

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Yo, check it out, check it out.

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0: 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Et voici maintenant Nore, N-O-R-E, avec Super Thug.
1: I'm actually waiting on the boss now. Yeah, he says that we have some kind of special assignment or something. He's supposed to be calling me like any minute now. 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Jackson here. 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
1: Yo, let's go to this next Chinese Muslim joint. 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
2: Alright, cool.
3: You are not alone. I am here with you.
4: Hey, yo, Chang Wang, what's up?
3: I'll be right out.
4: Yo, can we get something to eat, man? Chang, I ate.
3: Right. One second. Okay, then. Fine. Your order.
4: All right, let me get two of them beef fried rices over here. Let me get a half a chicken wing. Don't put that little retarded leg in it, cause
3: right.
4: Cut that off.
3: Okay, then.
4: Don't put no onions in my white rice.
5: Yo, you did. I need four chicken wings fried hard and shit.
3: What's this?
4: Nigga, I'm not finished.
3: Hold on. What's this?
4: Oh.
3: The two of you at once. Okay, then. You want beef?
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0: police officer.
1: You hear me?
0: Yes. I hear you.
1: Where are you coming from?
0: I've come for home.
1: Turn around. Where's home?
0: We come to the right there,
1: you were in the projects just now. What are you talking about?

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2: And now I'd like to sing a tune. It was written especially for me. It's titled Strange Fruit. I do hope you like it.